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The Grand Strand's Rock Station, Rock 107. Chad Tyson, Faith No More, heading out for a tour in 2027. And we don't really have any details yet other than the fact that they're planning a tour for next year. But we get more info, we'll let you know about it. And this band here, they're actually firing up a residency at MSG next month on July 7th. Bon Jovi.

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1: Chad Tyson, Guns N' Roses has been hitting pretty heavy this year out on tour overseas. They still got a couple of dates left. They wrap up that run later this coming week and then have like a 2 or 3 week break, and then they're back at it here in the U.S. for another leg of the tour, man. Yeah, they're rocking it heavy this year.

Grand Strand's Rock Station, Rock 107. Chad Tyson, thanks for hanging out, rocking things with us tonight. I got some Metallica coming up next. Reload box set came out yesterday. I've not ordered a copy yet. But I may or may not have one in the cart from Metallica's website. I've got a feeling I'll be sitting around tomorrow. I may push by. We'll see, man. It's supposed to be really good. Of course, there is a digital version out on streaming. Tons of extras over there. And check out that interview that Kirk Hammett did with the Irish Times. If you get a chance this weekend as well. He was talking about how back in the day where when you were learning how to play guitar, it really shaped who you were because you had to really learn how to play guitar back in the day, man.

Rock 107, the Grand Strand's rock station. It's Stacy. Thanks for hanging out. Can Green Day be on the list? Yes. Can Van Halen be on the list? Yes, both American bands. So we do have our All-American 250 happening over your July 4th weekend. Actually, starting on Friday, July 3rd. That's going to be a lot of fun.

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1: It's Stacey with you, and in my mind, Poison's Nothing But a Good Time is essentially the equivalent of Cyndi Lauper's Girls Just Want to Have Fun.

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Off Throwing Copper, it's Stacy with you. And here in July, Motley Crue going to be kicking off their tour in the middle of the month.

The Grand Strand's rock station, Rock 107, Third Eye Blind, with a sing-along. It's Stacy with you. And Guns N' Roses, I'm sure, all over this All-American 250, which starts next weekend, of course, over your July 4th weekend. Actually starts on Friday, though, July 3rd. Hopefully you got that day off. Just hang out with us. Even if you're working, put the radio on and hang out with us. It'll be a fun time. July 3rd all the way through the 5th. All-American bands.

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1: 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Thanks for hanging out. 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

Rock 107, the Grand Strands Rock Station. It's Stacy with you. And you know the line, I had $1 million and I spent it all? I wonder when it will be that I actually earn my millionth dollar. And is it, will I be alive for it?

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1: Hanging out Sunday morning, it's Battle. 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I wanna-

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6: You know, everybody has that story where you were doing something so dumb and then you injure yourself in the process. 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
1: So I'm curious, have you ever walked out of a movie like it's been so bad you're like, to hell with this? 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
1: What is that movie that you realize it sucks so bad you're like, I'm just leaving. 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

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Humans were not created to sit in silence. 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Guaranteed human.

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1: Well, a new list says Virginia is the most patriotic state in America. Hey, what's going on? It's Battle Wallet Hub ranked states based on things like military engagement, voting, veterans, and civic involvement. Virginia came in number one, followed by Montana, Vermont, Colorado, and Oregon. On the other side, Arkansas landed last. And look, no matter where your state ranked, everybody suddenly becomes patriotic when there's grilled meat, fireworks, and a day off involved.
2: Hey, weekend warriors. How's a little trail therapy sound right now? Hop in. Let's go for a ride in the Nissan Armada Pro 4X. Tune out all those work emails.

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1: Wrapping things up here on your Sunday morning. Appreciate you letting me hang out. It's been fun. We'll do it again soon. Instagram, hit that follow button. Battle on air. Getting out of here. Love you. 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
1: All right, so into Sunday afternoon we go. Welcome into the crack of noon types. It might just be staggering in maybe after a power night last night. Certainly nothing wrong with that. You're to rock out, make the most of your weekend. Glad you're with us.

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1: Summertime, Sunday afternoon, weekend in general. Yeah, just rocking out, right? Does it get any better? I'm working. Okay, I know some of you are working. 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
1: So have you cracked a cold one yet this afternoon? 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
0: Dude, I was hair of the dog with the Bloody Marys at 10 o'clock this morning. Okay, understood.

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always do. But no, get that keyword at 8 and plug that in at our station website that hour. You'll be eligible to win the $2,500. Then there'll be 3 more chances throughout the workday. And we're doing this. It's final week as we count down to America 250 and our 250K USA cash giveaway. So 8 o'clock. Just tuck that in the back of your mind and enjoy the rest of your weekend.

Rock 107, the Grand Strand's rock station. I always like to say cheers to the weekend, so raise them up. Here's to you. And also, while you got them up there, how about we remember Ozzy? We're coming up on a year since his passing. I miss Ozzy.

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1: 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So is this screwed up? I got to get going here in a few minutes. It's Pat Lynch. I've always, you know, love hanging out with you on Sunday. I went ahead and bit the bullet and bought a big fat ribeye, despite what, you know, these prices for me continue to be out of, you know, completely out of bounds. Is it screwed up that I've just been salivating over this all day? It's been so long since I had steak. You feeling me? Okay, cool. All right, keep it here. Lots of great tunes still to come as we rock on through your Sunday. Be safe, and until we rock again, see ya.

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You know who's awesome? You. You know why? Because you're listening. Even if you're working, it's still a good time to be listening, and I appreciate that. Thanks for listening.

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